0: value of more than $3.5 million.
1: It's the largest seizure of counterfeit soccer jerseys in Canadian history. Police say the items were being shipped from overseas to a business in Mississauga called Omna Trading. Two men associated with this company have been arrested.
0: Ramey Jabber, 41, of Milton, Ontario, and Waleed Sarhan, 62, of Mississauga, were arrested on a number of charges, including fraud over $5,000 and possession of property obtained by crime over $5,000.
1: Police were tipped off by the Lipkus law firm, which represents some of the victims of this crime. They say while the jerseys often look real, there are ways to tell the difference.
2: There are items that are identifiable. There are spelling mistakes on some of these tags. If you look and feel the product, it doesn't have the same quality.
1: According to police, in many cases, these jerseys were being sent to legitimate retailers to be sold in their stores.
0: Folks are walking into retail stores thinking that they're buying an authentic piece of, say, a jersey or sporting equipment. They're paying full price as they would if it was authentic, but they're getting a fake counterfeit.
1: It's not clear if store owners knew that the jerseys were fake. Police are still investigating. The owner of this store that specializes in soccer jerseys says having to compete against knockoffs impacts his bottom line.
3: We need to do way, way more. I know our police, they're doing a good job, but it still is not enough.
1: With the FIFA World Cup now only days away, police say it's not surprising to find an increase in counterfeit soccer jerseys.
0: We see it during major sporting events. If you think World Series and other things that are happening in the city, even concerts, you see an increase in counterfeit.
1: Anyone who may have unknowingly purchased a counterfeit jersey is advised to contact police. Greg Ross, CBC News, Toronto.
4: Dan untuk mengetahui informasi terkini hingga serba-serbi yang berkaitan dengan gelaran Piala Dunia 2026, Anda bisa mengakses gempitaboladunia.cnnindonesia.com sebagai halaman khusus dalam pesta sepak bola 4 tahunan ini. CNN Indonesia World Now akan kembali dengan beragam informasi menarik lainnya. Usai jeda, tetaplah bersama kami.